0: you slap it one more time, baby?
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Struggling within, oh, it's a fight I cannot win. The world twists and turns, and I can feel that something's about to burst. The storm comes.

0: Blowing in the Ameripolitan Winds. 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
1: All right, this is Dallas Wayne from Austin, Texas. Thank you for listening to our music on Blowing in the Ameripolitan Winds with Mariby Lluvero. Nothing but the good stuff.

round, and that takes its time. But the shack outside the game, and you know what I'm talking about. Just let me know if you wanna go to that home out on the range. They got a lot of nice girls.

New car, caviar, four-star daydream. Think I'll buy me a football team. Absolute rubbish, laddie. Get on with your work. Repeat after me. An acre is the area of a rectangle whose length is...